0: Is being encouraged to treat missile testing with the same severity for every country. It comes after China informed New Zealand only hours before launching a long-range ballistic into the South Pacific. Political scientist Robert Patman says officials shouldn't pick and choose who's in the wrong.
1: The United States routinely test fires unarmed missiles across the Pacific Ocean.
0: And that's news.
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0: In sport, Portugal's manager has defended his decision to not substitute Cristiano Ronaldo for a younger player during his nation's 1-0 World Cup loss to Spain. The 41-year-old superstar only took three shots at goal, but Roberto Martinez says he was there for a reason.
3: You cannot take Cristiano off, at least in the 90 minutes, because physically he's totally capable. At that ball situation, we need his experience, so it would make no sense.
0: It was Ronaldo's sixth and final World Cup. The last 16 match between the USA and Belgium is just getting underway. An insight from one of the All Blacks' young guns into life behind the scenes. Sam Darry has been rooming with fellow forward Jamie Hannah during the Nations Championship and says it's lucky they're good mates.
4: I said, do you snore? And he said, no, but the last few nights I'd like to think otherwise, to be fair. So at the George, you can see from the team room into our room, so we had to pull our curtains so we weren't embarrassing ourselves.
0: The All Blacks play Italy in Wellington on Saturday evening. That's sport. I'm Heather McCarron.
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6: For Rotorua, could be fine at times, a mostly cloudy one today. Light rain developing early afternoon and with us until late tonight. Easterly winds, 12-hour high down to a low of 7. Tomorrow should be fine and cloudy and 15. For Tauranga, cloudy all day today. Some rain at times, could be quite heavy early afternoon. Easterly winds, 14-hour high down to a low of 10. Clearing tomorrow should be mainly fine and cloudy and 18 degrees. For Taupō, could be fine at times, a mostly cloudy one all day today, but should stay dry as well. Easterly winds, a high of 14 degrees down to a low of 7. Tomorrow, more fine spells, cloudy patches and 14. For Whakatane, a mostly cloudy one today, showers on and off, quite heavy late afternoon, easing later on tonight. Easterly winds, 15-hour high down to a low of 10. Clearing tomorrow, fine and cloudy and 18.

0: Turn it up.
1: Yeah, ladies, I know you're tired of the same old thing. 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It's so cold, but I'm here to tell you, I got a strategy. We better heat it up. Come on.

when it comes to music. 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
1: Kaiateahi. Which actually you can translate this one, means food of the fire.
2: Food of the fire.
1: And it pretty much means that's all they're good for. Yeah, you might as well chuck them in the fire. So it is actually a bit of a curse, bit of a kofete, so be very careful when you're using it. And I suppose an expression in English that'd be the same as kaiateahi would be, what do you think?
2: I think through different levels of severity, you can be like, oh, tits on a ball. You know, for a easy go, but you know, there can be worse, you know.
1: Kaiateahi.
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5: 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Painga whāwhā, or aperira, is the kupu Māori for April. Painga whāwhā, or aperira. 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
3: He reo kōrero, he reo ora.
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1: Kaiateahi. Which actually you can translate this one means food of the fire.
2: Food of the fire.
1: And it pretty much means that's all they're good for. Yeah, might as well chuck them in the fire. So it is actually a bit of a curse, bit of a kofete, so be very careful when you're using it. And I suppose an expression in English that'd be the same as kaiateahi would be, what do you think?
2: I think through different levels of severity, you can be like, oh, tits on the ball. You know, for a easy go, but you know, there can be worse, you know.
1: Kaiateahi.
3: He reo Māori.
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5: 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Today we look at the days of the week. Rātū, or Tūrei, is the kupu Māori for Tuesday. Rātū, or Tūrei. 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
3: He reo kōrero, he reo ora.
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7: Take in the stunning scenery of Ohinemutu, Makoya Island, and Sulphur Point while enjoying a buffet-style and a la carte meal. For more info, head to lakelandqueen.com. 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
8: Good afternoon. In this update, the convictions of two men jailed over the Red Fox Tavern cold case killing nearly 40 years ago have been overturned. Alexandra Bogdanova reports.
9: James Henry Wilson and Mark Joseph Hogger were jailed over the shooting of Chris Bush during an armed robbery in Waikato's Maramarua in 1987. But now the Supreme Court has quashed their convictions after finding there was no reliable evidence to prove they were at the scene. In a statement, police say they respect the court's decision and will carefully review judgment.
8: A state of emergency has been declared in Kaikoura as the region braces for another 200 millimetres of rain. The District Council says the Kōwhai River breached its banks shortly before 10:30 and is advising people to evacuate to higher ground if needed. Takahanga Marae is now open for anyone who needs to shelter. And the bad weather is continuing to impact travel across the South Island. State Highway 1 is closed from Kaikoura to Cheviot, with the inland road also shut. Part of State Highway 6 on the west coast remains closed, but State Highway 8 in the Mackenzie Basin is open, with a snow warning remaining. And the government is being encouraged to treat missile testing with the same severity for every country. It comes after China informed New Zealand only hours before launching a long-range ballistic into the South Pacific. Political scientist Robert Patman says officials shouldn't pick and choose who's in the wrong. The
10: United States routinely test fires unarmed missiles across the Pacific Ocean.
8: And that's news.
11: 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Bringing you the sports news update.
8: In sport, Belgium and the USA are fighting it out in their round of 16 World Cup match in Seattle. The Europeans lead 2-1 after opening the scoring in the ninth minute on TVNZ+.
12: Freeman it is who clears. The USA didn't really take charge and Belgium did. The path to the quarterfinals opens up for Belgium.
8: Earlier, Spain defeated Portugal 1-0. The new generation of All Blacks promise to up the tempo when they take on Italy in Wellington this weekend. Prop Xavier Numia feels that as good as they were against France, there's room for improvement.
13: There's a lot of combinations that we're going to have to figure out, but obviously we want to play a brand of footy that teams can't keep up with, and we just want to play some exciting rugby.
8: And the NBA's two-time most valuable player, Giannis Antetokounmpo, has joined the Miami Heat. He was drafted by Milwaukee in 2013 and won a title with them 5 years ago. That's sport. I'm Heather McCarron.
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14: Light rain, and the rain will come to an end around late afternoon for Rotorua. We've got a high of 12, dropping to 7 tonight. Tomorrow's partly cloudy with light southerlies and a high of 15 for Wednesday. Cloudy Thursday. Cloudy with rain for the Bay of Plenty this afternoon. We've got a high of 14 dropping to 10 tonight. Tomorrow's partly cloudy with moderate southerlies and a high of 18 for Wednesday. Cloudy on Thursday. Mainly cloudy with moderate easterlies for Taupo this afternoon. A high of 13 dropping to 7 tonight. Tomorrow a mix of sun and cloud, light southerlies and a high of 14 for Wednesday. Showers Thursday. Cloudy with showers for Whakatane this afternoon. We've got a high of 14 dropping to 10 tonight. Tomorrow a mix of sun and cloud with moderate southerlies and a high of 18 for Wednesday. Mostly cloudy Thursday. Yo!
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2: 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And if you're by yourself, no worries. 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
1: Good afternoon in this update. Evacuations of low-lying properties are continuing in Kaikoura as torrential rain brings more widespread flooding. A local state of emergency has been declared after the Kōwhai River breached its banks. Three people have been rescued from floodwater already, and Mayor Craig Mackell is urging people to listen to authorities.
2: A couple of cars out the inland road ended up in a river somewhere. Move around safe is to the best of the knowledge so far.
1: Red rain warnings for parts of the South Island are set to stretch into tomorrow. The heavy downpours are expected to hit hardest in Marlborough and Canterbury. Heather Keats from Met Service says things will intensify in the coming hours.
3: The rain will ramp up further today over places like Kaikoura, but already spots in the ranges there have seen over 150 millimetres of rain.
1: China is telling critics not to read too much into yesterday's test launch of a nuclear-capable missile in the South Pacific. The US, New Zealand and Australia have all condemned the move. In response, the Chinese Foreign Ministry is describing it as a safe and routine part of military training and not directed at any specific country. Firefighters are at the scene of a blaze in Auckland's Point Chevalier. It broke out inside the first floor of the old hospital on Carrington Road just after 12:30. Fenn says it's now extinguished, with crews working to ensure there's no hotspots that could reignite. And there's been a rise in the number of rental properties on the market. Listings for June on realestate.co.nz were up 10% on the same time last year. And that's news.
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1: In sport, Belgium are on course to end the USA's World Cup hopes. Near full-time in Seattle, the Europeans lead 3-1. Their third goal came after a goalkeeping howler on TVNZ+.
4: The US could be in trouble here. It's a shocker of a goal. The situation looked under control until it wasn't.
1: And earlier, Spain knocked Portugal out of the tournament with a 1-0 victory in Dallas. Portugal's manager has come under fire for not substituting 41-year-old Cristiano Ronaldo during the game. But Roberto Martinez has pushed back at his critics.
5: And it wasn't a case to take your centre forward to top goal scorer off the game. It's using the information that we have. You have to protect your players, you have to use your players, and I think that's what we do.
1: And Britain's Arthur Ferry has continued his giant killing run at Wimbledon. The world number 114 came from behind to beat Grigor Dimitrov in five sets, moving through to the quarterfinals. That's sport. I'm Heather McCarron.
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6: Light rain, and the rain will come to an end around late afternoon for Rotorua. We've got a high of 12, dropping to 7 tonight. Tomorrow's partly cloudy with light southerlies and a high of 15 for Wednesday, cloudy Thursday. Cloudy with rain for the Bay of Plenty this afternoon. We've got a high of 14, dropping to 10 tonight. Tomorrow's partly cloudy with moderate southerlies and a high of 18 for Wednesday, cloudy on Thursday. Mainly cloudy with moderate easterlies for Taupō this afternoon, a high of 13, dropping to 7 tonight. Tomorrow, a mix of sun and cloud, light southerlies and a high of 14 for Wednesday, showers Thursday. Cloudy with showers for Whakatane this afternoon. We've got a high of 14, dropping to 10 tonight. Tomorrow, a mix of sun and cloud with moderate southerlies and a high of 18 for Wednesday, mostly cloudy Thursday.
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0: step aboard the Lakeland Queen for a unique New Zealand cruise experience, embracing the spirit of Manaakitanga and the immersive beauty and culture of Rotorua. The Lakeland Queen, bringing you the latest news update.
1: Good afternoon. In this update, Kaikoura's mayor is urging those impacted by flooding to move to higher ground immediately. Evacuations are underway for properties between Middle Ford and the township, as well as other low-lying areas. Craig Mackle says all eyes are on the remaining riverbank surrounding the town.
2: The secondary bank is holding the majority of the Kōwhiri River at present, and that's why we've got our fingers crossed that that continues to do so.
1: And snowfall and high winds have caused significant damage to electrical networks across the South Island. Customers from Otago to the West Coast remain without power as repair crews contend with the stormy conditions. Heather Keats from Met Service says the lower North Island is next in the firing line.
3: Gales south to southeast winds are expected for Wellington, Marlborough Sounds, Kapiti Coast and Taranaki from 6pm tonight.
1: More than 50 child protection complaints and adult sexual assault cases have been reopened amid concerns about a senior officer. As RNZ reports, Assistant Commissioner District Support Tusha Penny says concerns were raised in May about the management of one historic case which sparked a review. Two teenagers have been arrested over the aggravated robbery of a Three Kings bar in Auckland. The premises was hit by a group of six on Sunday night, with a patron assaulted by some of the offenders. Two males, aged 15 and 17, have now been jointly charged, with the other four still at large. And Harry Styles has been awarded a Guinness World Record for the longest run of concerts at Wembley Stadium after completing 12 sold-out shows in 12 nights. And that's news.
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1: In sport, at the Football World Cup, US President Donald Trump's intervention over that US player getting a red card meant nothing in terms of results. Belgium has dumped out the Stars and Stripes 4-1, helped by a goalkeeping howler that will be replayed many times. The Belgians will play Spain in the quarterfinals on Saturday morning after the Spanish beat Portugal 1-0. The only rugby in Wellington this weekend will be the All Blacks Italy game. It's been confirmed today that all club rugby in the capital this weekend has been cancelled because of an increase in the abuse of referees. Wellington Rugby Chief Executive Tony Giles saying there was unanimous support for a zero-tolerance approach to referee abuse. And the Warriors come off a bye week with the clash against the Tigers on Friday night. Dallin Watene-Zelezniak hobbled off in their last game against the Dolphins with a hamstring issue. The matchday squad gets named at 6 o'clock. The Tigers are coming off one of those planning for the off-season losses to the Dragons last weekend. That's sport. I'm Heather McCarran.
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4: Cloudy with rain for the Bay of Plenty this afternoon. We've got a high of 14, dropping to 10 tonight. Tomorrow's partly cloudy with moderate southerlies and a high of 18 for Wednesday. Cloudy on Thursday. Light rain, and the rain will come to an end around late afternoon for Rotorua. We've got a high of 12, dropping to 7 tonight. Tomorrow's partly cloudy with light southerlies and a high of 15 for Wednesday, cloudy Thursday. Cloudy with showers for Whakatane this afternoon. We've got a high of 14, dropping to 10 tonight. Tomorrow, a mix of sun and cloud with moderate southerlies and a high of 18 for Wednesday, mostly cloudy Thursday. Mainly cloudy with moderate easterlies for Taupō this afternoon, a high of 13, dropping to 7 tonight. Tomorrow, a mix of sun and cloud, light southerlies and a high of 14 for Wednesday, showers Thursday.
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Hei Marie, e te iwi nau mai, whakarongo mai ki tēnei hōtaka o The Heat Drive. Koha pairere ahau, and I, as you can tell with the old husky voice, I am getting a ma wiwi. So this is your friendly reminder to number one, make sure you go to the doctors. And, you know, they have sickness vaccinations. They also have doctor's appointments if you're feeling a little ma wiwi. So make sure you get amongst that e te iwi. Also, lemon and honey. Yeah, that has been my go-to for the last couple days. I just came overnight. Te oi anō. Today may be a little bit breathless, but I can

19 minutes past three on our Tuesday afternoon. Welcome back to the Heat FM. 22 minutes past three. And e te whanau, I don't know if you know, but we are two more days out for the Matariki Drone Show happening down at the Green. Now, if you haven't seen where you can park, head over Aronui Festivals. They have an outline of where you can park and where everything will be laid out. Also, don't forget to bring some pūtea and cash because we've got some night markets. If you know our night markets, they're coming through with the reka kai te whanau. So what better night than to watch over 500 drones in the sky. A nice little hot, sweet treat in your whanau. How beautiful for Matariki. How are you? We've got Kyla Greening on the way with your company right here on the Heat.

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3: Kia ora te whānau. Here is Ngā Rerenga Kupu o te Rā, Māori phrase a day. Today, we look at ngā whanaungatanga, relationships. 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You can reply with, E rua rā, 2 days. E rua wiki, 2 weeks. E rua tau, 2 years. Ngā Rerenga Kupu o te Rā, Māori phrase a day.
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3: 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Today we look at the days of the week. Rātū, or Tūrei, is the kupu Māori for Tuesday. Rātū, or Tūrei. 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

that word, L-O-V-E, love. Now the Rock Melons coming through on the Heat FM, 19 minutes to the top of our hour, 4 o'clock. And let's dive into our maramataka. So yesterday we were at Mutu Whenua, and today we're at the new phase of Tapi Kiora. Aye. Now our lunar calendar moves into Tapi Kiora, a phase of low energy. Now it is a time to reflect on the insights and lessons from the past month, and it is an unproductive time for the whenua. Tapi Kiora also marks a special day that stores balance to the maramataka, or Te Aroha. How interesting, e te iwi. It is a day of restoring balance. But let's dive back into some more waiata. We have a Radna with They Don't Know. No, they don't need to know.

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1: Far beyond reaching, 'tis the season for pleasing. What happens here stays here. Am I loud and clear, or is the smoke?

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Seatbelt on, prepare to take flight. I'm the captain here, my dear. No veers, just steer through the atmosphere. DP, GC, we be Snoopy, BB. Blow smoke with a verse you like. It's private, no more commercial flight. I'm cool with the Neptunes and Mars. Stratosphere, out of here. What a night, what a year, what a life. Saturday down, Saturday right, Saturday light. You can get it if the ticket is right. Dog day afternoon, we can kick it tonight. Yeah, you know I love it, but I gotta get back to the mothership.

Moriori te whānau, as you know, it is our Tip and Trick Tuesday here on the Heat FM, and I have a cool little tip and trick for you. Now, I could imagine most of your tamariki have slime or squishies. Now, my little hack is, and my daughter doesn't know, but she's staring at me at the moment. But what I used to do with my daughter's old squishies and stuff that she would leave lying around, might I add, is they're the best dust picker-uppers. Yeah, like on your TV cabinet or anything. Honestly, te whanau, just roll that squishy or that slime around. Whanau, you have yourself a new non-dusty equipment for your house. That's right, I'm talking, you know, those wooden cane chairs. I'm talking your TV stand, shelves, you name it. Those slimes also have a different purpose, house cleaning purpose, e te whanau. Now we have Talia Pierce on the way with It's You right here on The Heat.

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2: Kia ora te whānau. Here is Ngā Rerenga Kupu o te Rā, Māori phrase a day. Today, we look at ngā whanaungatanga, relationships. If someone asks, Ehia te roa e piri ana, how long have you been together? You can reply with, E rua rā, 2 days. E rua wiki, 2 weeks. 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Ngā Rerenga Kupu o te Rā, Māori phrase a day.
3: He reo kōrero, he reo ora. A spoken language is a living language.
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4: He reo rangatira.
2: 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Today, we look at months of the year. Painga whāwhā, or aperira, is the kupu Māori for April. Painga whāwhā, or aperira, April.
3: He reo kōrero, he reo ora. A spoken language is a living language.
6: Take in the stunning scenery of Ohinemutu, Makoya Island, and Sulphur Point while enjoying a buffet-style and a la carte meal. 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
7: Good afternoon. In this update, Marlborough and Kaikoura are bracing for more intense rainfall with up to 400 millimetres forecast. A local state of emergency has been declared in Kaikoura with the Kōwhai River breaching its banks. Mayor Craig Mackell has this message for those being asked to evacuate.
8: First and foremost, life before property. Material things can be replaced. It hurts, but they can be replaced, so just make sure you're safe.
7: And flooding is continuing to impact travel across the South Island. On the east coast, a large stretch of State Highway 1 from Ward down to Waipara, north of Amberley, is shut, along with multiple local road closures in affected areas. The Prime Minister is condemning the test launch of a nuclear-capable missile by China. It was blasted into the Pacific Ocean with only hours' notice. Christopher Luxon says it's not what we want to see.
9: It's incredibly unwelcome and concerning. We are in conversations with our counterparts across the region. We don't want to see increasing militarisation in our region, and essentially now this is the second year where we've seen activity from China.
7: Around 1,000 medical imaging specialists will benefit from a new collective agreement with Health NZ. The members of Apex Union are set to get a 2.5% pay rise this month, with a further 2% in July next year. And emergency services have been responding to an incident at Gisborne Airport involving a helicopter. Police say the aircraft made a hard landing and that two people have minor injuries. The Civil Aviation Authority has been notified. And that's news.
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7: In sport, all three co-hosts are now out of the Football World Cup. The American dream is over, with a far superior Belgium handing the USA a 4-1 thrashing. The Belgians will now face Spain in the quarterfinals on Saturday morning, our time. Tomorrow, it's the last two games in the round of 16, Argentina-Egypt and then Switzerland-Colombia. The Warriors' matchday squad is named early this evening to take on the Tigers on Friday. Crowd favourite Dylan Watene-Zelezniak suffered a hamstring issue in the loss to the Dolphins. If it was just a twinge, he may be back up for Friday night. The Warriors have lost three of their last four games, all three by just 2 points, and will be looking for a momentum-restoring win on Friday. And the All Blacks' new generation of players are working hard to connect with fans. Wallace Satiti is active on social media and has developed a large following.
11: I try to connect with the kids, and I know when I was growing up, that's what I would like to see, just to put it out there, and we're men and just want to connect with the public.
7: New Zealand takes on Italy in the Nations Championship on Saturday. That's sport. I'm Heather McCarron.
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13: Cloudy with rain for the Bay of Plenty this afternoon. We've got a high of 14, dropping to 10 tonight. Tomorrow's partly cloudy with moderate southerlies and a high of 18 for Wednesday. Cloudy on Thursday. Light rain, and the rain will come to an end around late afternoon for Rotorua. We've got a high of 12, dropping to 7 tonight. Tomorrow's partly cloudy with light southerlies and a high of 15 for Wednesday. Cloudy Thursday. Cloudy with showers for Whakatane this afternoon. We've got a high of 14, dropping to 10 tonight. Tomorrow, a mix of sun and cloud with moderate southerlies and a high of 18 for Wednesday, mostly cloudy Thursday. Mainly cloudy with moderate easterlies for Taupo this afternoon, a high of 13, dropping to 7 tonight. Tomorrow, a mix of sun and cloud, light southerlies and a high of 14 for Wednesday, showers Thursday.

Ahi ahi mari e te iwi nau mai. Whakarongo mai ki tēnei hōtaka o The Heat Drive. Ai, it is 12 minutes past 4 on our Tuesday afternoon. And happy school holidays, rangatahi mā. 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Be helpful. Help out with some housework. Mow the lawns. I mean, we can't mow the lawns in this sort of weather, but every little help counts, tamariki mā. Hopefully, we can get my daughter onto the show today, see how her school holidays are. She has been on her school holidays. This is her second week, and they have 3 weeks off. So, fingers crossed we can get her on the radio show, e te whānau. But stay tuned for some pānui for our rangatahi out there. Things to do with your kids these school holidays. Stay tuned. Stay locked right here on The Heat.

H-Town got a d- your throat. Pull up, we can party some more. Yeah, got this drink in my cup. Got a young d- feeling so throat.

Out the window, nā ke lani te waiata e mutuake nei. Oh, welcome back to the Heat FM. And if you didn't know, e te whanau, the ice skating rink is back in Rotorua until the 19th of July. Now, what's amazing about this is that it will be open from 10 a.m. to 10 p.m. every day. That's right. Weekends locked in. Weekdays double locked in. So make sure you get amongst it, e te whanau. And also, they have themed nights. Aye, so if you're looking for a little bit of a, let's see what sort of theme we can find up in here. If you're looking for a little bit of a throwback Thursday, no mai e te whanau, no mai. They also have teeny tots happening every Saturday from 9 a.m. to 10 a.m. for our rangatahi. And also some low sensory skating every Sunday as well from 9 a.m. to 10 p.m. But get amongst it e te whanau, especially our students, every Wednesday, student night. Let's push. Now let's dive back into some more Awayata Corella under the covers right here on The Heap.

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3: Kia ora te whānau. Here is Ngā Rerenga Kupu o te Rā, Māori phrase a day. Today, we look at ngā whanaungatanga, relationships. If someone asks, E hia te roa e piri ana? How long have you been together? You can reply with, E rua rā, 2 days. 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Ngā Rerenga Kupu o te Rā, Māori phrase a day.
1: He reo kōrero, he reo ora.
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3: 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Today we look at the days of the week. Rātū, or Tūrei, is the kupu Māori for Tuesday. Rātū, or Tūrei. 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

0: Mariore e te iwi, nau mai, whakarongo mai ki tēnei hōtaka o The Heat Drive. Ko hāpai rere ahau, here to keep you company this afternoon. Now we're introducing two special guests to our hōtaka today, all the way from Maize Sports Association. Kia ora, kōrua.
1: Kia ora.
0: Now we'll start from the left to right. Ko wai koe, no hia koe.
2: Oh, kia ora tātou. 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
0: Hey!
2: Ai!
3: Kia ora te iwi, ko Leila Kā tuku ngoa, ko te aroa te iwi, ko Ngāti Rangi tunai ki te hapu, nō Rotorua hai.
0: Hey! Now, if you didn't know, they are all the way from Maize Sports. Now, they have a club fundraiser going on. How did you guys come up with a rangatahi market?
2: Can I just jump in there first? I want to really promote Layla here. So
0: yeah.
2: Layla played for other clubs last year, and I was trying to rebuild and grow my May Sports Netball Club. And Layla's tamariki go to Selwyn Primary. So she came and saw me. I said, yeah, come and play for May Sports. Next minute, she's coming up with all these ideas because she said to me, have we got new dresses? Do we get funding for this? Where's all the merch coming from? You know, where is everything? I'm like, I've been working on it for the last 5 years, but yeah, aroha mai. She goes, right,

0: making themselves pūtea, and as well as being able to fundraise for our club, so we get new dresses, new bibs, and stuff like that. So we look flash on the courts next year.
1: Hey, let's push.
0: But yeah, so what it is it's just stalls set up and run by kids. The only adult supervision is with the pūtea. I did this market a couple of years ago with two other people, and it was a hit. It was good, and many people have always said, like, "Are you going to do another market? Are you going to do another market?" So this was the perfect opportunity for May Sports to jump on this kaupapa and produce this for all our tamariki in Rotorua.
1: I think it's so beautiful, and especially having our rangatahi host a market themselves, like you said, playing
0: Shopkeepers,
1: shopkeepers. But this time, you can actually play with real
0: Real ones,
1: customers
0: yeah,
1: and
0: that's
1: real
0: it.
1: pūtea. But with that being said, what sort of stores are we looking at on the day?
0: So we've got some, so May Sports will be doing kai, hot kai, so sausage sizzles and stuff like that. And that is mainly specifically just for May Sports, just so that we bring in some
1: Beautiful.
0: more pūtea. We're looking at arts and crafts, slime, lots of things that kids like to do, little knickknacks that they like to sell. Baking, we've got baking stalls already booked out. We've got a store selling steam pudding, stuff like that. So it's all really down to what the kids want to do too. So we've got a couple of two stores that are fundraising for their children to head off to Rarotonga through Kaitau Intermediate. So it's allowing them that space as well. So yeah.
1: What does this kaupapa mean to both of yous?
2: Oh, for me, as the kaiwhakahaere for May Sports, so only 2 years ago I made our netball club incorporated. Prior to that, I was just having kids come along say, "Can we play? We can play for our school, but we don't have a club to play for." So, oh yeah, so I kept putting teams together, but didn't have any incorporated society behind it. So I really feel that with these fundraising ideas, also I've got to mention that we have prize givings. And Layla was the one that come and set up our hall with a theme and just decorated it. And that's where I saw the fruition of her amazing ideas, you know, come out. And I was like, "Hey, we need to utilize you more." And she's like, "Yeah," hence the event manager for May Sports. So I really love this kaupapa. I've been working in sport, rec, community health with rangatahi over 20 plus years now. And community stuff, I used to work for council with the I'm Real program, I Rā Matatau, with Te Wairakei Pūrea Trust. So we would go to the parks with this trailer with all the gear and a barbecue in it and just set everything up. And they were community leaders, rangatahi, we identified, which weren't the leaders at school. They were like from the actual community. And some of those kids now are playing for May Sports Netball. Another little area too is that we've got a few non-binary and
1: Beautiful.
2: the ones changing over who are also playing for May Sports Netball. So yeah, this is really heartfelt for us to have an amazing kaupapa fundraising run by the tamariki. As I mentioned before, I work at Selwyn Primary, and just being the sports coordinator there with all those tamariki, I know. And Layla knows, because her kids go to Selwyn, that we're just going to get all the parents buy into this kaupapa and come and help with the fundraiser. If not, come and tautoko with the kai, or we're going to set up sports gear, and yeah, it's just going to be amazing.
1: Yeah, I love that. And what about for you? What does this
0: For
1: mean
0: me,
1: to you?
0: it's getting our tamariki involved. They are the fruition of everything to
1: Pun.
0: come, you know. So I've seen May's sport over the last couple of years, and I've played for other clubs and other teams, and I had my own team for 2 years. And it's just seeing what Maize does with our rangatahi, our younger children, our teina teams, starting from intermediate and up. You know, that development is starting there, and it's going to grow. And to get the merch and everything that Maize needs to grow, that's a bonus, you know?
1: Yeah, that's beautiful. Now, I know we've got some stall tables still left for whānau if they are interested. What are some more details around that?
0: So our stalls are $30 a table. You pack up, pack down, and everything you make at your store is yours to keep. You just pay the $30 to book your store. We have 20 stores left. So yeah, and we'd just love for everybody to jump on board.

0: and book a table. Beautiful. So we can get the new dresses and stuff for our club. And also your kids could make some poutia. So if you think about charging them rent now, after their first day's work,
1: Hey, there's shout for dinner. That is beautiful. Now, where can the whānau find the details about this kaupapa?
0: So just jump on the Facebook, Maize Sports Facebook page. My email and Maize Sports email, my phone number. Send us a PM. Let us know what type of store you want to hold or any questions you need to ask, and we'll get back to you literally ASAP. I'm always on my phone, so.
2: Hence, event manager.
1: Hey, that's right. Beautiful. And now this is happening in July?
0: July the 18th, 9 a.m. to 1:30 p.m. at Selwyn Primary School Hall.
1: Oh, now I'm interested because I'm quite nosy, whānau.
0: Yeah.
1: What's the uniform design looking like?
0: Oh, did you bring a phone?
3: It's on the flyer.
0: Oh, it's on the flyer.
1: It's on the flyer. Yeah,
0: so that's our new dresses.
1: Oh, now, if you didn't know, Iti, we were looking at a beautiful, what do you say, like baby blue?
0: Yes.
2: Or nice. Sea blue, I like it. Hene moana, rauko tangaroa.
1: And you'll be seeing that on the Kōrete Iwi. Now, thank you for coming and joining us today. Now, I know you guys are very much involved in our rangatahi. What's a little quote for our rangatahi?
0: Quote for our rangatahi.
2: I've got one that we used to do when I was working for Te Wairiki Pūria Trust.
1: Oh, yeah.
2: It's more like a phrase, but it's keeping it real, rangatahi. I'm real, and that's it.
0: Yeah, just never give up. Honestly, you just keep going.
2: Yeah.
1: And then you have it, Iti Iwi. When those quotes went up, I went to pull, like, you know, if you know, you know. But thank you so much for joining us in today. Now, don't worry, Iti Iwi, we'll catch up with them before July. But for now, head over to Maize Sport on Facebook and Instagram. Give them a share. And if you guys are interested in, you know, showcasing some mahi of your own, some mahi toi, get a hold of them as well. He oi anō, any wānau requests for today, ladies?
2: I don't think you can play my ones because they're OG. So I'll hand that over to Layla.
0: Let it be.
1: Oh, yes. The Everyday TV. Ko te waiata e whai ake nei ko Let It Be.

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5: Good evening. In this update, another evacuation centre is opening in Kaikoura as torrential rain forces residents to flee. The district is under a state of emergency due to widespread flooding, with the Kōwhai River breaching its banks. Takahanga Marae is now full, and while New Life Church is supporting evacuees, it may not be able to provide accommodation overnight. The Memorial Hall is due to open about now for others needing shelter. State Highway 1, north and south of the town, remains shut. And there's more rain to come. The red warning for Marlborough and Northern Canterbury will extend through to 6 a.m. tomorrow, as Heather Keats from Met Service explains.
6: Already we're seeing impacts with road closures, power outages and flooding, with up to another 220 millimetres expected on what has already fallen.
5: A second shipment of diesel to Marsden Point is expected to arrive later this month. Two refurbished tanks with capacity for 93 million litres were unveiled today. Speaking from the site, PM Christopher Luxon says the move better prepares New Zealand for any future supply chain disruptions.
7: Diesel matters to New Zealanders, as you all know. It powers our freight, our farming, our construction, our emergency services, and many of the essential services that Kiwis rely on each and every day.
5: And medical imaging equipment has been delicately installed in new Dunedin Hospital. All 6 tonnes of components for an MRI machine were carefully craned into the building following months of meticulous planning. A slightly less heavy CT scanner was also successfully installed. HealthNZ's Andrew Holmes says their arrival is a key milestone for the project. And that's news.
8: 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Bringing you the latest sports news update.
5: In sport, at the World Cup, it was one of those moments that will feature forever in any compilation of 10 greatest goalkeeping bloopers. The USA was down 2-1 to Belgium when US keeper Matt Fries made a mess of trying to control a long ball and Belgium scored. It finished 4-1 and the Belgians will play Spain in the quarterfinals on Saturday. All club and community rugby matches across the Wellington region are cancelled this weekend. This is in response to a series of incidents of referee abuse. There'll be rugby on Saturday night in the capital, the All Blacks' second Nations Championship test against Italy. Last year, the Horowhenua Kapiti Rugby Union postponed matches after an increase in abuse. And tennis stars will be out tonight at Wimbledon. It's the first day of the quarterfinals. There'll be matches for men's top seed Jannik Sinner and 7th seed Novak Djokovic. In the women's draw, 7th seed Coco Gauff and 14th seed Naomi Osaka. Remarkably, it hasn't rained all tournament, only 7 times in the past 100 years has Wimbledon been completed without rain delays. That's sport. I'm Heather McCarron.
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9: Cloudy with the odd shower for the Bay of Plenty as we drop to a low of 10 tonight. Tomorrow, partly cloudy with moderate southerlies, a high of 18 for Wednesday, and morning clouds, afternoon sun Thursday. Light rain, and the rain will come to an end around late afternoon for Rotorua. We've got a high of 12, dropping to 7 tonight. Tomorrow's partly cloudy with light southerlies and a high of 15 for Wednesday, cloudy Thursday. Showers easing for Whakatane as we drop to a low of 10 tonight. Tomorrow, a mix of sun and cloud with moderate southerlies, a high of 18 for Wednesday and a mix of sun and cloud on Thursday. Cloudy with moderate sou'easters for Taupō, we're dropping to a low of 6 tonight. Tomorrow is partly cloudy, light southerlies, we've got a high of 14 for Wednesday and showers on Thursday.

My way, na Eric Bennett, te wangata e motuake nei. Welcome back to the Heat FM. Keeping you company from 3pm to 7pm tonight. Now also, this is our Matariki Hour, where we kōrero all things Matariki. Yesterday, we touched base on YT, which is one of our Matariki stars. And now, it feels only fitting to, you know, dive into Waitā and see what Waitā is all about. And remember, have fun with your Matariki te whānau, whether or not you celebrate it or not. It's all about being one with your whānau. Ai, whānau tahi. We've got Rose on the way with APT, right?

0: friends again. Na baby Rose te waiata. E matuaki nei, 23 minutes past 5 on our Tuesday afternoon. And welcome back to our Matariki Hour here on the Heat FM. Now let's dive into our newest star. Now our newest star is Waita. Now Waita is the star of Saltwater, and this karakia that we're going to share today will be acknowledging the strong connection to the ocean. So utone mai te iwi, it's all around celebrating Matariki right here on the Heat FM. So stay tuned, stay locked. We've got 21 Savage on the way with I Wish.
1: Wow.

Give me the night. Na George Benson, Te Waiata, I Motuaki Nei. 23 minutes to the top of our hour, 6 o'clock. And as we journey into Waita, who is a star of the salt water, connection to the ocean, here is a karakia you can do to honour Waita. And it goes like this. E tu Waita, ko te Waitai ngaru nui ngaru roa. Ka puta ko te ora o Tangaroa. Kuia, which means behold Waita of salt water, large waves, great wave revealed the bounty of Tangaroa indeed. And there you have it, e te whanau, karakia, and your whetū, all in celebration of Matariki. Heoi, we've got OMC on the way with How Bizarre.

when it comes to music. We've got you covered all day. Baby. On the heat. Break it down.

0: step aboard the Lakeland Queen for a unique New Zealand cruise experience, embracing the spirit of Manaakitanga and the immersive beauty and culture of Rotorua. The Lakeland Queen, bringing you the latest news update.
1: Good evening. In this update, the New Life Church is welcoming in evacuees in Kaikoura as more people flee their homes due to flooding. With the Takahanga Marae now full, Pastor Jack Dewhurst's church has opened its doors. He says the focus right now is on helping people.
2: It's hard to know what the extent of damage is. The Kauwhai River's burst its banks and Lowell Creek's looking pretty high. We're just sort of waiting. We haven't really delved too deep into what the situation is outside of what's right in front of us at the moment.
1: And Kaikoura District Council warns the exceptionally heavy rain has caused wastewater overflows in some areas. People are urged to stay away from floodwater as it may be contaminated. Further south, a temporary generator has been deployed in Otago's Hindon. PowerNet says more than 100 customers have had their electricity restored as crews grapple with the bad weather while trying to repair snow damage to the grid. Around 80 customers are believed to still be without power in areas such as Clarke's Junction and Merton Hummock. Police say they respect the Supreme Court's decision to overturn the convictions of two men in the Red Fox Tavern case, but will carefully review the judgment. James Wilson and Mark Joseph Hoggart were jailed over the murder of a publican nearly 40 years ago. Detective Superintendent Dave Lynch says the decision does not diminish the seriousness of the offending or investigators' work over many years. There's another suspected case of bird flu in South Australia. The state government says local testing returned a suspected positive result from migratory seabird, with samples sent away for verification. If confirmed, it would be the second case in the state. And that's news.
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1: In sport, the Warriors squad to play the Tigers on Friday night is in a curious position. The Warriors are second on the table, but have lost three of their last four matches and are coming off a bye. Crowd favourite Dallin Watene-Zelezniak won't be playing on Friday due to that hamstring issue. State of Origin reps Kirk Capewell and Mitch Barnett will be named in the extended reserves. Belgium crushed the American dream at the Football World Cup today, thrashing the USA 4-1. The Belgian camp has revealed it was fired up by the controversy surrounding Donald Trump's intervention over an American red card and had vowed to make a statement. Post-match, Belgium's social media team used just two words, overturn this. And with new coach Dave Rennie demanding an up-tempo style of play from the All Blacks, the players admit they're finding it difficult. Wallace Satiti is still trying to get up to speed.
3: You have to be in a certain fitness level, a certain skill level as well, and definitely trying to get used to the speed and tempo. I definitely got to get fitter, that's for sure.
1: That's sport. I'm Heather McCarron.
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4: Cloudy with the odd shower for the Bay of Plenty as we drop to a low of 10 tonight. Tomorrow, partly cloudy with moderate southerlies, a high of 18 for Wednesday, and morning clouds, afternoon sun Thursday. Light rain, and the rain will come to an end around late afternoon for Rotorua. We've got a high of 12, dropping to 7 tonight. Tomorrow's partly cloudy with light southerlies and a high of 15 for Wednesday, cloudy Thursday. Showers easing for Whakatane as we drop to a low of 10 tonight. Tomorrow, a mix of sun and cloud with moderate southerlies, a high of 18 for Wednesday, and a mix of sun and cloud on Thursday. Cloudy with moderate sou'easters for Taupō. We're dropping to a low of 6 tonight. Tomorrow is partly cloudy, light southerlies. We've got a high of 14 for Wednesday and showers on Thursday.
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Radio Rio Te Whanau, welcome back to the Heat FM, keeping you company from 3pm to 7pm. If you're locked in now, you're locked in to the best final hour of your life. We just finished our Matariki hour, so if you're new to our show, this is our recap hour. Recapping on our maramataka and some panui in the mix as well, so stay tuned, stay locked right here on the Heat.

let's get the party started. See you at the bar, you was hardly talking. That's when I knew that your heart was scarring. Friends to lovers need a part to star in. Like, wait, babe, let me ask your pardon.

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It's just a quick reminder for myself that I need to have some more honey and lemon. Honestly, if you're feeling a little bit ma-wee-wee, I don't know what it is. 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Oi, piki te wairua for myself. 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But that is me, te whanau. Don't forget, we've got one giveaway to our Ngā Whetū Piata o Te Rangi. Aye, we've got our top six selected Te Matatini Ropu from Te Aroa Regionals who are heading to Te Matatini 2026. And not only that, but our new Toa Whaka Ihu Waka Te Kura o Te Koutou will be opening the night as well. So head down, grab yourself a ticket and enjoy a beautiful night. Consider it Te Matatini 2026 with your favourite kappa. But that is me, Te Iwi, signing out. So hei kona, mā te wā, and ka kiwi.

0: The Heat. It's coming at you live and direct. Yeah.
1: Too much of Hennessy. Just gonna tell y'all how I feel. Look.
2: You so precious.

0: step aboard the Lakeland Queen for a unique New Zealand cruise experience, embracing the spirit of Manaakitanga and the immersive beauty and culture of Rotorua. The Lakeland Queen, bringing you the latest news update.
1: Good evening to you. In this update, evacuations are continuing in Kaikoura, with many areas still battling significant flooding. Takahanga Marae is accommodating about 100 evacuees overnight, while about 20 people have gathered at New Life Church. Pastor Jack Dewhurst says all are welcome.
2: If you didn't have places like that, where would they go? You know, regardless of your background or whatever situation you're in, I think it's a place, an opportunity just to show love and help people out.
1: A large section of State Highway 1, north and south of Kaikoura, will remain shut overnight. NZTA says the inland detour will require extra travel time. The watchdog has found police uses of force were not responsible for the death of a man in 2025. The incident at Auckland's Orere Point saw tasers used along with pepper spray and a police dog. The man continued to resist arrest for some time, even biting one of the officers. The IPCA found that although there were two unjustified uses of force, along with some unprofessional language by officers, the death was ultimately caused by methamphetamine. And the Prime Minister's rejecting any suggestion of VPN controls as part of under-16 social media bans. It had been reported the government was planning to restrict virtual private networks, which are used to hide the location a device is accessing the internet from. Christopher Luxon expressed surprise when asked about it.
3: There's no plan to ban VPNs at all. Don't know where that reporting or where that story came from, but I can reassure you that's not the case.
1: And that's news.
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1: In sport, the Warriors squad to take on the Tigers on Friday night. Co-captain James Fisher-Harris and second rower Leka Halasima are back from injury. Alofiana Khan Pereira is also named to make his comeback on the right wing. No Dallin Watene-Zelezniak, who has a hamstring strain. State of Origin reps Kurt Capewell and Mitch Barnett are among the extended reserves. Tomorrow at the Football World Cup, it's the last two games in the round of 16. Argentina-Egypt, then Switzerland-Colombia. All three co-hosts are now out. Today, the American dream came to a crashing halt with a far superior Belgium, handing the USA a 4-1 thrashing. The Belgians will now face Spain in the quarterfinals on Saturday morning our time. And the only rugby in Wellington this weekend will be the All Blacks Italy game. All club rugby in the capital has been cancelled because of an increase in the abuse of referees. Wellington Rugby Chief Executive Tony Giles saying there was unanimous support for a zero-tolerance approach to referee abuse. That's sport. I'm Jeff Bryan.
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1: Cloudy for Rotorua with the light sou'easter, an overnight low of 7. Tomorrow it's partly cloudy with a light southerly, showers late at night, and cloudy on Thursday, a high tomorrow of 15. Some rain for Tauranga with the sou'easter, 10 overnight. Tomorrow, a mix of sun and cloud with a moderate southerly, showers late at night, Thursday becoming fine, a high tomorrow of 18. For Tauranga, some rain about. Whakatane, it's cloudy, a sou'easter all round, a uniform overnight low of 10. Tomorrow, it's a mix of sun and cloud with a southerly and a high of 18. Mainly cloudy for Taupō with the sou'easter, an overnight low of 6. Tomorrow, it's partly cloudy with a light southerly. Showers late at night, more showers Thursday, a top tomorrow of 14.
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0: The artists you know are right here. The Heat. Turn it up.

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Baby. 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

0: step aboard the Lakeland Queen for a unique New Zealand cruise experience, embracing the spirit of Manaakitanga and the immersive beauty and culture of Rotorua. The Lakeland Queen, bringing you the latest news update.
1: Good evening to you. In this update, evacuees in Kaikoura are urged not to return to their homes tonight as the heavy rain continues. About 100 people are hunkered down at Takahanga Marae. That's now full. Others are gathered at New Life Church. Pastor Jack Dewhurst says he's seeing a range of feelings.
2: Definitely mixed emotions. People that are passing through, I think they're grateful to have a community that can host them and look after them. And then there's frustration just with timing and not knowing when and how they're going to get back to their homes.
1: Met Service says Kaikoura Township has received more than a month's worth of rain in just one day, about 100 millimetres. Further north in Picton, Met Service says 160 millimetres of rain has been recorded. That's also nearing the town's monthly average. A large section of State Highway 1, north and south of Kaikoura, will remain shut overnight. The stormy front, lashing parts of the Upper South Island, is expected to head north tomorrow. Here's Met Service's Heather Keats.
3: Just as the warnings expire over the top of the South Island, that feed of rain heads north, with wind also on the cards for central New Zealand, and coastal Otago will receive a new feed of rain from early tomorrow morning.
1: And Prime Minister Christopher Luxon says no decision has been made about joining a defence pact between Australia and Fiji. The agreement was swiftly followed by that test launch of a nuclear-capable missile from a submarine by China into the South Pacific. And that's news.
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1: In sport, the Warriors play the Tigers in Sydney on Friday night, having lost three of their last four games. As the squad looks to get momentum back, co-captain James Fisher-Harris and second rower Leka Halasima return from injury. They're back in the run on side. Alofiana Khan-Pereira also back on the right wing. Origin reps Kurt Capewell and Mitch Barnett among the extended reserves. Belgium sent a message to US President Donald Trump in crushing the American dream at the Football World Cup with a 4-1 win today. The Belgian camp has revealed it was fired up by the controversy surrounding Trump's intervention over an American red card. Post-match today, Belgium's social media team used just two words: overturn this. And Wimbledon tonight, the first day of quarterfinals, matches for men's top seed Jannik Sinner and 7th seed Novak Djokovic. In the women's draw, 7th seed Coco Gauff, 14th seed Naomi Osaka. Remarkably, it hasn't rained all tournament, only 7 times in the past 100 years has Wimbledon been completed without rain delays. That's sport. I'm Jeff Bryan.
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1: Cloudy for Rotorua with the light sou'easter, an overnight low of 7. Tomorrow it's partly cloudy with a light southerly, showers late at night, and cloudy on Thursday, a high tomorrow of 15. Some rain for Tauranga with the sou'easter, 10 overnight. Tomorrow, a mix of sun and cloud with a moderate southerly. Showers late at night. Thursday, becoming fine. A high tomorrow of 18. For Tauranga, some rain about. Whakatane, it's cloudy. A sou'easter all round. A uniform overnight low of 10. Tomorrow, it's a mix of sun and cloud with a southerly and a high of 18. Mainly cloudy for Taupo with the sou'easter, an overnight low of 6. Tomorrow it's partly cloudy with a light southerly. Showers late at night, more showers Thursday, a top tomorrow of 14.
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0: step aboard the Lakeland Queen for a unique New Zealand cruise experience, embracing the spirit of Manaakitanga and the immersive beauty and culture of Rotorua. The Lakeland Queen, bringing you the latest news update.
1: Good evening to you. In this update, more than 100 people are sheltering at a Kaikoura marae after evacuating their homes because of flooding. The District Council declared a state of emergency after the Kōwhai River breached its banks, triggering evacuations in low-lying parts of the northern Canterbury town. There's more rain to come. The red warning for Marlborough and northern Canterbury extended through to 6 in the morning. Here's Heather Keats from Met Service.
2: Already we're seeing impacts with road closures, power outages and flooding, with up to another 220 millimetres expected on what has already fallen.
1: A second shipment of diesel to Marsden Point is expected to arrive later this month. Two refurbished tanks with capacity for 93 million litres were unveiled today. Medical imaging equipment has been delicately installed in New Dunedin Hospital. All 6 tons of components for an MRI machine were carefully craned into the building following months of meticulous planning. A slightly less heavy CT scanner was also successfully installed. 2025 was the second hottest year on record for the Southwest Pacific region, and that's according to the World Meteorological Organization. Daniel Kingston from Otago Uni breaks down some of the effects on New Zealand.
3: Fewer snow totals, more marine heat waves. We had the warmest spring on record. That contributed somewhat to the wildfires that we saw around that time.
1: And that's news.
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1: In sport, the Warriors squad to take on the Tigers on Friday night. Co-captain James Fisher-Harris and second rower Leka Halasima, they're back from injury. Lofiana Khan-Pereira, also named to make his comeback on the right wing. No Dallin Watene-Zelezniak, he has a hamstring strain. Origin reps Kurt Capewell and Mitch Barnett, they're among the extended reserves. Tomorrow at the Football World Cup, it's the last two games in the round of 16, Argentina-Egypt and then Switzerland-Colombia. Today, the American dream came to a crashing halt with a far superior Belgium, handing the USA a 4-1 thrashing. The Belgians will now face Spain in the quarterfinals on Saturday morning our time. And the All Blacks like what they've seen so far from new coach Dave Rennie. Wallace Setiti believes they're building a special culture.
4: I think we know how good Renz is as a coach and also Artie as a skipper, so they've done a great job. The whole leadership group have bought into it, and you know the boys here are trying to follow their lead and build something special.
1: And the ABs take on Italy in Wellington on Saturday. That's sport. I'm Jeff Bryan.
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1: Cloudy for Rotorua with the light sou'easter, an overnight low of 7. Tomorrow it's partly cloudy with a light southerly, showers late at night, and cloudy on Thursday, a high tomorrow of 15. Some rain for Tauranga with the sou'easter, 10 overnight. Tomorrow, a mix of sun and cloud with a moderate southerly, showers late at night, Thursday becoming fine. A high tomorrow of 18. For Tauranga, some rain about. Whakatane, it's cloudy, a sou'easter all round, a uniform overnight low of 10. Tomorrow, it's a mix of sun and cloud with a southerly and a high of 18. Mainly cloudy for Taupō with the sou'easter, an overnight low of 6. Tomorrow, it's partly cloudy with a light southerly. Showers late at night, more showers Thursday, a top tomorrow of 14.
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2: Turn it up!
3: Gotta do it for the ladies. 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Hey!

0: step aboard the Lakeland Queen for a unique New Zealand cruise experience, embracing the spirit of Manaakitanga and the immersive beauty and culture of Rotorua. The Lakeland Queen, bringing you the latest news update.
1: Morning in this update, Kaikoura residents will be cautiously waiting for first light to assess damage from a deluge of rain. Multiple bridges have been washed out, with people urged to stay off the road until officials have assessed them. Met Services' Alan Bailey says things are looking up though.
2: From what I'm seeing on the radar now, that red warning will probably be lifted this morning.
1: Disgruntled Kiwis are pushing back on utility services more than ever. There was a 62% jump last year on the number of complaints laid with utilities disputes. Spokesperson Neil Mullon says people aren't letting things go.
3: Quite a few triggers we think that are driving complaints. Cost of living pressures, price increases, and you're seeing sort of generational change in energy, which is increasing the price households have to pay.
1: Facial recognition tech has been switched on at all New Zealand Bunnings stores. The system is aimed at reducing retail crime and protecting staff. General Manager Melissa Haynes says they have addressed privacy concerns.
4: If there's no match, then images are deleted almost instantly. If there is a match, then it's checked by three independent people.
1: A list of well-known figures, including Sir Elton John and Prince Harry, have lost their privacy case against a British newspaper publisher. The group alleges unlawful information gathering was used, but the judge says more convincing evidence is needed, saying the claimants failed to prove the allegations. In a joint statement, Prince Harry and Baroness Doreen Lawrence, another claimant, say it's a complete and obvious whitewash, but not unexpected. That's news.
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1: In sport, Argentina have come back from 2-0 down against Egypt at the FIFA World Cup on TVNZ+.
5: Taro sent it across. It's swept in. And of course it's Lionel Messi. Cometh the hour, cometh the man, yet again.
1: A short time ago it was 2-2 approaching full-time of the round of 16 match in Atlanta. All Blacks lock Fabian Holland is back on track to be available for next month's tour of South Africa. The 23-year-old missed the entire Super Rugby season for the Highlanders after suffering a dislocated shoulder. MediaWorks News understands Holland will play in Otago's Ramfurly Shield defence against Mid-Canterbury on July 24th. The plan is to then play two tour matches in Africa before being available for the first test against the Springboks on August 23rd. And the Baby Blacks are through to the semi-finals at the Under-20 World Championship in Georgia. They've thrashed Italy 45-15 to finish pool play unbeaten and will face France for a place in the final. That's sport. I'm Grace Cocker.
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1: Cloudy day across Tauranga with light southerlies. Much of the same overnight as well. High of 17, dropping to 8. Some morning showers are forecast for tomorrow, though. But Aotearoa, you're looking mostly cloudy today with some southerlies. A bit of rain is forecast for later on tonight. High of 15 degrees and a low of 7. Bit of low cloud or fog from overnight. It will be cloudy for most of the day with southerlies. Cloudy tonight as well. 17 is the high and a low of 6. Cloudy tomorrow too. Bit of low cloud or fog this morning. It will remain cloudy for most of the day as well with southerlies. Some showers are forecast for later on tonight. 13's the high with a low of 7.

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1: Morning. In this update, stormy weather is moving north after leaving Kaikoura in a state of emergency. People are being warned to stay off the roads across the district, with closures also heavily impacting Marlborough and parts of Canterbury. Those evacuated are also being told to stay away from their homes. Alan Bailey from Met Service says the worst does appear to be over in the south.
2: We're not expecting it to be as intense. We do have a watch for Wairarapa and the eastern hills of Wellington.
1: The rollout of facial recognition technology at Bunnings NZ stores is being seen as a way to better protect staff. The system's being used to help identify repeat violent offenders. General Manager Melissa Haynes says staff are relieved.
3: Our team members are really grateful that we've introduced this technology. 87% from a recent survey that we did of the team that have this in their sites feel that it's been a really positive impact for their store.
1: There is some welcome news for renters, with the number of available homes climbing across most of the country. New rental listings jumped 10% in June. Vanessa Williams from realestate.co.nz says there are a few reasons why.
4: Quite an influx of people leaving New Zealand. And finally, of course, we are seeing the younger generation stay at home for a lot longer.
1: Donald Trump has again reiterated his desire for the US to control Greenland. The US president made his case during a bilateral meeting with Turkey's leader on the sidelines of NATO.
5: Because Greenland doesn't help Denmark. Denmark doesn't spend money to really help Greenland. But it's an important part for the United States.
1: That's news.
0: 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Bringing you the latest sports news update.
1: In sport, the defending champions are through to the FIFA World Cup quarterfinals after surviving a massive scare on TVNZ+.
6: But it's still on for Argentina. It's been epic in Atlanta. A game that had everything.
1: Down 2-0 against Egypt with 11 minutes to go, Argentina have come back to win at 3-2. Lionel Messi scored the second goal and is the leading goal scorer of the tournament with 8. One of the All Blacks' best players is set to be available for next month's tour of South Africa. MediaWorks News understands Fabian Holland will return from injury in Otago's Ranfurly Shield defence against Mid-Canterbury on July 24th. The Highlanders' lock missed the entire Super Rugby season after dislocating his elbow. The plan for Holland is to play two tour matches in Africa before the first test against the Springboks on August 23rd. And the Baby Blacks have thrashed Italy 45-15 to reach the semi-finals of the Under-20 World Championship in Georgia. New Zealand finished pool play unbeaten and will meet France for a place in the final. That's sport, I'm Grace Cocker.
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1: Cloudy day across Tauranga with light southerlies. Much of the same overnight as well. High of 17, dropping to 8. Some morning showers are forecast for tomorrow, though. For Aotearoa, you're looking mostly cloudy today.

0: some southerlies. A bit of rain is forecast for later on tonight. High of 15 degrees and a low of 7. Bit of low cloud or fog from overnight. It will be cloudy for most of the day with southerlies. Cloudy tonight as well. 17 is the high and a low of 6. Cloudy tomorrow too. Bit of low cloud or fog this morning. It will remain cloudy for most of the day as well with southerlies. Some showers are forecast for later on tonight. 13's the high with a low of 7.
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3: Kia ora te whānau. Here is Ngā Rerenga Kupu o te Rā. Māori phrase a day. Today we look at Ngā Hākinakina. Sports and recreation. Kei te tākaro pāwhutu pāoro mātou. 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Māori phrase a day.
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3: 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Today we look at the days of the week. Rā apa or Wenere is the kupu Māori for Wednesday. 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
0: Kia ora te whānau. Today, we look at months of the year. Painga Whāwhā, or Aperira, is the kupu Māori for April. Painga Whāwhā, or Aperira, April.
1: He reo kōrero, he reo ora.
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7: Take in the stunning scenery of Ohinemutu, Makoia Island, and Sulphur Point, while enjoying a buffet-style and a la carte meal. For more info, head to lakelandqueen.com. 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
8: Morning in this update, around 60 locals sheltered overnight in Kaikoura's Takahanga Marae to escape flooded properties. Officials are discouraging people from returning home still, while conditions get reassessed. The district also remains under a state of emergency this morning. Marae manager Chevy Allen says all are welcome to stay as long as necessary.
9: A couple of them have said that they, if it was okay, that they could come back. I said we will be open until we're not needed.
8: Meanwhile, Alan Bailey from Met Service says the heavy rain now seems to be moving north.
10: Likely to be moving north and start impacting Wairarapa and Wellington more so.
8: Bunnings has completed the rollout of facial recognition tech across all of its New Zealand stores. The system is designed to identify repeat violent offenders before incidents escalate. General Manager Melissa Haynes says it's part of a broader solution.
11: This is one tool that is making a difference in terms of keeping our team safe, but it's a complex issue.
8: Complaints about essential services like electricity, gas and water have surged. The utilities dispute says more than 27,000 people sought help last year. Spokesperson Neil Mellon says there are common issues coming to light.
12: Billing or customer service, and if it's a billing complaint, it'll be disputing the bill. Maybe the bill's unclear. Maybe they've received a big catch-up bill.
8: The US president claims he will be testing NATO allies ahead of today's summit in Turkey. Donald Trump says he's disappointed in some for not joining or supporting the war on Iran.
13: You know, why are we spending hundreds of billions of dollars and they're not there for us?
8: That's news.
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8: In sport, an extraordinary comeback from defending champions Argentina at the FIFA World Cup in Atlanta. Down 2-0 against Egypt with 11 minutes to go, they scored three late goals to win 3-2 and reach the quarterfinals. Lionel Messi scored the second goal to extend his record World Cup tally to 21. The last round of 16 match between Switzerland and Colombia is kicking off now in Vancouver. The State of Origin series will be decided at Suncorp Stadium tonight. Queensland coach Billy Slater was asked if he has a message for the home fans.
15: I don't need to encourage Queenslanders to get behind this team. This is Queensland's team. It's inspired Queenslanders for nearly 50 years.
8: New South Wales have lost seven of the last eight deciders in Brisbane, but did win the most recent one in 2024. Kickoffs after 10 p.m. And the Baby Blacks are through to the semi-finals at the Under-20 Rugby World Championship in Georgia. They've thrashed Italy 45-15 to finish pool play unbeaten. New Zealand will face France for a place in the final on Tuesday. That's sport. I'm Grace Cocker.
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8: Cloudy day across Tauranga with light southerlies. Much of the same overnight as well. High of 17, dropping to 8. Some morning showers are forecast for tomorrow, though. For Aotearoa, you're looking mostly cloudy today with some southerlies. A bit of rain is forecast for later on tonight. High of 15 degrees and a low of 7. Bit of low cloud or fog from overnight. It will be cloudy for most of the day with southerlies. Cloudy tonight as well. 17 is the high and a low of 6. Cloudy tomorrow too. Bit of low cloud or fog this morning.

0: It will remain cloudy for most of the day as well with southerlies. Some showers are forecast for later on tonight. 13's the high with a low of 7.
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3: 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Here is Ngā Rerenga Kupu o te Rā, Māori phrase a day. Today we look at Ngā Hākinakina, sports and recreation. Kei te tākaro pāwhutu paoro mātou, meaning we're playing touch rugby. 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
3: 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Here is Ngā Rerenga Kupu o te Rā, Māori phrase a day. Today we look at Ngā Hākinakina, sports and recreation. Kei te tākaro pāwhutu paoro mātou, meaning we're playing touch rugby. Pāwhutu paoro, touch rugby. You can replace pāwhutu paoro with poitarawhiti, netball, poitūkohu, basketball, poifana, soccer, futu paoro, rugby. Ngā Rerenga Kupu o te Rā, Māori phrase a day.
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5: Ko te kīrehu, ko te kupu kōrero mō tēnei o ngā terenga, kei a tātou te mana, our choice has mana. He aha te tikanga o tērā? Or why is my choice important?
6: It's an important choice because it decides if you vote in a Māori electorate or general electorate. There's no right or wrong, it's just what's right for you.
5: What are the key dates or timeframes that people should be aware of this year? Because things have changed slightly, haven't they?
6: They have. If you're enrolled, e tau ana tō kōwhiri, Māori role, general, all good. You don't have to do anything. If you'd like to change that role before the election, you need to do it before midnight, ono akuhata, tōku mōhio. That's 3 months before election. If you're not enrolled, you can do it now, so you can vote in the 2026 general election. You make your role choice when you're enrolled to vote. And we encourage everyone to be enrolled before the 4th of October, which we call RIT Day, because that will give you an easy vote card, which makes things really easy and fast when you go through the voting places.
5: So if I was on the Māori role and I wanted to switch over to the general role, how do I do that?
6: You can go online to vote.nz or you can ring our 0800 number to get an enrolment form to update your details.
5: So that easy, eh? Māma noiho.
6: Māma noiho.
5: Nō reira, mihi mea kaore aku details i te kitea i runga i te pirangi. What if my details aren't coming up when I check my enrolment online? What can I do?
6: Well, try search again. Tuatai. Ai, rangahaua. And ki te kore, you can ring our 0800 367 656 free number, and our team will check for you, and if necessary, send out an enrolment form for you to change.
5: Or ask your mokopuna to help you.
6: That's what I do.
5: So could I be moved off a role from one role to another, or is that my choice? Māku tērā e whakatau.
6: Koe tēnā ko te mana, ne? Nau te mana. I kōwhiringia koe tērā rārangi, a ka mau pūmau koe ki tērā rārangi.
5: What's the latest I can enrol?
6: The absolute last date enrolment, taku mōhio rūtakau Māori ma oke topa, because 26 advance voting starts, 26th of October.
5: But if I enrol by the 4th of October, it would be much easier.
6: Yeah. Much easier. You get a what they call an easy vote card pack, which ensures also that you do a normal vote, not a special vote.
5: In the past, back in my student days, I've just turned up on the day and enrolled and cast the vote. Can I do that?
6: No. That's been a law change that's happened recently. No, you will not be able to enroll and vote on the same day. Electoral law changes means you need to be enrolled before voting starts. So that's midnight. Sunday, 25th of October.
5: So kōrero mai, mo te hunga kaore I te tino marama ki ngā electorates, ki te ao tō rangapū. How many Māori electorates are there?
6: E whetu, noi ho ngā pōti Māori, ngā rohe Māori, and I think the number was fixed in October 2024, based on population data from the census and the electoral roll data.
5: Nō reira, hea te hiranga, papa, hea te hiranga o taku pōti. How does my choice affect my vote?
6: If you choose the general, you vote for a candidate in the general electorate, so where you reside. If you choose the Māori role, you vote for a candidate in the Māori electorate. Koe tēnā te pū o tō kōwhiringa.
5: Hoi anō, mehe mea kei runga ahau I te rārangi pōti Māori. Ka tāia tonu e au te pōti mō te pāti e hiahia te ana?
6: Ai. Any party that's registered, correct.
5: I te pāpai hone mihi ana ki a koe I a tāu.

0: He reo kōrero, he reo ora. A spoken language is a living language.
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2: Morning. In this update, a man is in a critical but stable condition after a stabbing at a petrol station in Auckland's Avondale. It happened around 9:30 last night at a forecourt on Rosebank Road. Police say a 35-year-old man was arrested at the scene and will appear in court today, charged with wounding with intent. Kaikoura is beginning to assess storm damage now that conditions have eased. Dozens of residents have been evacuated but are being urged not to go home just yet. Mayor Craig Mackall says today is going to be confronting.
3: We've lost quite a few bridges, obviously homes, a lot of water gone through homes. But yeah, we just scraped through from the big one.
2: It's believed tenants hold bargaining power this winter. Rental listings have jumped 10% in June. Vanessa Williams from realestate.co.nz says it should help keep prices relatively stable.
4: I would anticipate that the weekly average rent will stay the same, if not soften a little bit more. Just because of the increase in supply that we have at the moment, there's a lot of rental properties out there.
2: An overturned logging truck has closed down a stretch of State Highway 1 down south. It happened on Lake Road in Surry's Heights in Clutha. New funding aims to boost child car seat safety across the country. Plunkett will use a nearly $500,000 NZTA grant to expand its service. Spokesperson David Ensor says too many people are fitting them incorrectly.
5: Unfortunately, often when we check car seats, 9 out of 10 of them are not installed correctly. This provides us with an opportunity to provide practical advice, resources and support.
2: And that's news.
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2: In sport, it's scoreless at halftime in the last round of 16 match at the FIFA World Cup between Switzerland and Colombia in Vancouver. The winner will face Argentina after the defending champions scored 3 late goals to beat Egypt 3-2 in Atlanta earlier this morning. The All Blacks concede they may need to change the way they play against Italy on Saturday. They played with pace against the French under the roof in Christchurch. Assistant coach Jason Ryan says conditions will dictate their tactics.
6: Wellington's a little bit different, so how we use the ball and how we play the game could be different this week.
2: The team is named at 4 p.m. tomorrow. Novak Djokovic has been forced into a deciding fifth set at Wimbledon. The 39-year-old has been going tit-for-tat with third seed Felix Auger-Aliassime in their quarterfinal on centre court. Earlier, the men's number one, Jannik Sinner, won through to the semis in straight sets. In the women's draw, Coco Gauff has booked a semi-final with Karolina Muchova. That's sport. I'm Grace Cocker.
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2: Cloudy day across Tauranga with light southerlies. Much of the same overnight as well. High of 17, dropping to 8. Some morning showers are forecast for tomorrow, though. For Aotearoa, you're looking mostly cloudy today with some southerlies. A bit of rain is forecast for later on tonight. High of 15 degrees and a low of 7. Bit of low cloud or fog from overnight. It will be cloudy for most of the day with southerlies. Cloudy tonight as well. 17 is the high and a low of 6. Cloudy tomorrow too. Bit of low cloud or fog this morning. It will remain cloudy for most of the day as well with southerlies. Some showers are forecast for later on tonight. 13's the high with a low of 7.
7: 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Hey, this is Janet Jackson.
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2: Into the room and saw, she might hear.

0: evacuations and flooding. Some residents are still waiting to be given the all clear to return to their properties. Mayor Craig Mackall says that's the priority.
1: Got to assess where we're at, get things fixed as quickly as possible, and get people back in their homes and or some sort of accommodation.
0: And professional firefighters have cancelled yet another strike over the weather concerns. The union says its members are part of water rescue teams in Kaikoura, while others in Blenheim will no doubt be cold, wet and exhausted. Severe flooding is continuing to impact roads across North Canterbury and Marlborough as well. State Highway 1 remains closed from Waipara near Amberley through to Ward. NZTA says crews are working to clear slips and assess damage, while further south, State Highway 8 between Lake Tekapo and Twizel is shut due to snow. According to realestate.co.nz, new rental listings jumped 10% in June, with One It Upper recording the largest increase. Spokesperson Vanessa Williams says it has helped keep a lid on rental costs.
2: The national average rent price per week has remained static around that $630 per week mark, so that just gives a lot of confidence back to the rental market.
0: And a 5.4 magnitude earthquake has rocked the North Island's east coast this morning. It struck almost 70 kilometres north of Tikaha. That's news.
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0: In sport, the football world continues to be in awe of Lionel Messi. The Argentina superstar scored a goal as his team came back to beat Egypt 3-2 and reach the FIFA World Cup quarterfinals. French legend Thierry Henry says Messi is out of this world.
4: When his team needs him, he raises his game. He started to take the ball and dribble past almost everybody to try to change the game. Wow.
0: Messi is the leading goal scorer at the tournament with 8. All Blacks assistant coach Jason Ryan's expecting things to tighten up against Italy in Wellington this weekend. The win over France was built on plenty of quick ball without many scrums and mauls.
5: Yeah, you've got to be able to do both. And, you know, we'll put a lot of work into our set piece this week. Italy are phenomenal, especially their scrum.
0: The All Blacks name their team at 4 p.m. tomorrow. And the Baby Blacks have powered into the Under-20 World Championship semi-finals. They scored 7 tries to 3 in a 45-15 thumping of Italy and Georgia to finish pool play unbeaten. New Zealand will meet France next week for a place in the final. That's sport. I'm Grace Cocker.
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7: For Rotorua, fine spells on and off today with plenty of cloudy patches. Showers developing late tonight. Light southerly winds, a high of 15 degrees down to a low of 7. Tomorrow staying cloudy all day and a cooler 12. For Tauranga, a mostly fine one today. Plenty of sun, a few cloudy patches through the day as well. Light southerly winds, a high of 17 degrees down to a low of 9. Tomorrow less sun, quite cloudy and 15. For Taupo, a mainly fine and sunny one. Cloudy patches though and a few showers in the afternoon, but they won't last. Light southerlies and a high of 14 down to 7. Showers and fine spells tomorrow, a high of 11. For Whakatane, fine at times with a lot of cloud in the forecast as well today. Light southerly winds, a high of 18 degrees down to a low of 7 this evening. Tomorrow less sun, just cloudy all day and a high of 16.

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On the Heat, turn it up.

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Baby. 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
1: Morning in this update, Labor is pledging to make solar power more affordable if elected. Its pre-election power policy includes two government-backed low-interest loans for households wanting to switch to solar. It also proposes subsidies for low- and middle-income households.

0: boil water notice for the Pikita Rural Supply until further notice. This includes all water used for oral hygiene and food prep. Motorists in central Otago are being asked to delay travel with heavy snow and black ice on the roads. Ōmaku, Ida Valley, Ranfurly and Naseby are among the affected areas, with police urging extreme caution. One person has been injured after a truck rolled in Waitomo. The incident happened on State Highway 3 in Awakino this morning. And police are urging members of the public not to walk along the Waikato Expressway. It follows a person wearing dark clothing crossing multiple lanes around 7 last night. Police say it's extremely dangerous. That's news.
1: 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Bringing you the sports news update.
0: In sport, a penalty shootout has decided the last round of 16 match at the FIFA World Cup. It was scoreless after regulation and extra time between Colombia and Switzerland in Vancouver. And it was the Swiss who prevailed 4-3 on penalties to set up a quarterfinal against defending champions Argentina. Novak Djokovic has survived the longest quarterfinal match in Wimbledon history. The 39-year-old tennis superstar outlasted third seed Felix Auger-Aliassime in a five-set epic on centre court, lasting 5 hours 15 minutes. An exhausted Djokovic was in no mood to stick around and talk afterwards.
2: It's all business. I still have to recover. I'm still in the tournament and I have a best player in the world in a few days' time.
0: Djokovic will face world number one, Jannik Sinner, for a place in the final. New Zealand Rugby has hired a former All Black as its head of men's high performance. Two-time World Cup winner Conrad Smith, who played 94 tests between 2004 and 2015, will start the role in early September. He'll report to Director of High Performance, Don Tricker. That's sport. I'm Grace Cocker.
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3: For Rotorua, fine spells on and off today with plenty of cloudy patches, showers developing late tonight, light southerly winds, a high of 15 degrees down to a low of 7. Tomorrow, staying cloudy all day and a cooler 12. For Tauranga, a mostly fine one today. Plenty of sun, a few cloudy patches through the day as well. Light southerly winds, a high of 17 degrees down to a low of 9. Tomorrow, less sun, quite cloudy and 15. For Taupo, a mainly fine and sunny one. Cloudy patches though and a few showers in the afternoon, but they won't last. Light southerlies and a high of 14 down to 7. Showers and fine spells tomorrow at a high of 11. For Whakatane, fine at times with a lot of cloud in the forecast as well today. Light southerly winds, a high of 18 degrees down to a low of 7 this evening. Tomorrow, less sun, just cloudy all day and a high of 16.
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2: Kaiateahi. Which, actually, you can translate this one, means food of the fire.
3: Food of the fire.
2: And it pretty much means that's all they're good for. Yeah, you might as well chuck them in the fire. So it is actually a bit of a curse, bit of a kofete, so be very careful when you're using it. And I suppose an expression in English that would be the same as kaiateahi would be, what do you think?
3: I think through different levels of severity, you can be like, oh, tits on the ball. You know, for a easy go, but you know, there can be worse, you know.
2: Kaiateahi.
4: He reo Māori.
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6: Kia ora te whānau. Today, we look at months of the year. Painga whāwhā, or aperira, is the kupu Māori for April. Painga whāwhā, or aperira, April.
4: He reo kōrero, he reo ora.
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1: Kaiateahi. Which actually you can translate this one means food of the fire.
2: Food of the fire.
1: And it pretty much means that's all they're good for. Yeah, you might as well chuck them in the fire. So it is actually a bit of a curse, bit of a kofete, so be very careful when you're using it. And I suppose an expression in English that'd be the same as kaiateahi would be, what do you think?
2: I think through different levels of severity, you can be like, oh, tits on the ball. You know, for a easy go, but you know, there can be worse, you know.
1: Kaiateahi.
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5: 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Rā apa, or Wenere, is the kupu Māori for Wednesday. Rā apa, or Wenere, Wednesday.
3: He reo kōrero, he reo ora.
6: A spoken language is a living language.
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8: Good afternoon, in this update. Labor has joined the solar election policy contest, pledging to make it easier and cheaper for households if elected. It includes government-backed loan schemes and subsidies. Energy spokesperson Megan Wood says it goes further than national solar policy.
9: About the issues around how do we help renters and how do we help some of the people that struggle the most with their power bills. This is fundamentally different.
8: Local community groups have banded together to house Kaikoura residents forced to flee their homes. New Life Church pastor Jack Dewhurst says everyone stepped up to help.
10: Because the marae was set up and there are other people just willing to open their doors, I think people were pretty well facilitated for.